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10: Be sure to watch your speed, I-25 in both directions as you approach the construction zone. Westbound on I-40 near Coors. Traffic continues to move a bit slow. Also still seeing some congestion headed west on Alameda right around Rio Grande.
11: See an accident? Call the Traffic Tracker hotline at 505-767-9167. I'm Michael Carlisle from the 96.3 News Radio KKOB Traffic Center.
12: 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Ah, Alexa and Ed, together at last. Or, as we shall now be referred to by our couple name, Ed Lexa. No, that is not a late-night infomercial for a medicine, but it does sound like it.

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1: 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Ever since your 20s.

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1: As we take a look at traffic right now, westbound on I-40 near Coors, you're still going to see a little bit of a slowdown there. Be sure to watch your speed both directions of I-25 near the construction zone. Westbound Alameda at Coors, traffic continues to move just a little slow there.
2: 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Call the Traffic Tracker hotline at 505-767-9167. 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
3: Starting mostly sunny and mild, but afternoon clouds build, and we have a good shot at some showers and storms. 89 Albuquerque, 84 Santa Fe. Tonight, showers ending, then partly cloudy and dry. 65 Albuquerque, 56 Santa Fe. I'm meteorologist Olga Breeze for KOAT7.
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16: So how do you look on the bright side of things?
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16: No, hey, I'm positive. My calculator has obvious wear over the plus sign.
17: No, I don't buy it.
16: No, I don't buy it either. But, I mean, I don't really buy anything. You'd be surprised how many places will not accept rolled dimes. What do you mean, no? That's legal tender, my good man.
17: Are you married?
16: To my job, yeah. It was a very awkward bouquet toss.

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1: Now, let me ask you this. Since you read a lot of books, how should an author's picture look on the back or the inside of the dust jacket? What should they be doing?
2: Oh, smoking a pipe in a jacket with patches on the elbows, for sure.
1: Oh, kind of like rejected Doctor Who concept art. Cool.
2: Oh, yeah. That was the cool thing back in, like, you'd look at Playboy magazine and the guy would be sitting there with a pipe in his hand. And
1: Playboy? Well, wait a minute. What kind of pipe are we talking about here?
2: The patches on his elbows, and he'd just be looking chill, and he'd have a beautiful blonde next to him and a bottle of whiskey and a book.
1: Oh, yeah, I remember that. Authors would always be reading another book as if they were cosplaying you.

0: It's the Gregory Harrell Show. We've talked before about why we like sad songs. A big reason? It helps us understand the real world. What? Hold on. What does that mean? In the space of a sad song, we experience a plethora of emotions while listening. And when we experience those emotions while listening, we are safe within the world of the song. Safe from the sadness. So, if something happens in our real life that's sad, we can deal with it better because listening to sad music has provided us a dry run. Dry run of sadness. Sounds like a movie that...
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1: This is going to sound like a clickbait ad written in block letters, but what happens when you go full vegan?
2: It had a lot of different health benefits.
1: So you felt different before you were vegan.
2: No, it's not. It makes you feel almost like, you know, you're just like weighed down. 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You just feel like, why am I so sluggish almost?
1: Okay. I mean, my oversized pores seep ooze naturally, so I don't really need help being sluggish. But I do like this concept that going vegan gives you energy.
2: Mental clarity is also something that I noticed changed a lot for the better. 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
1: See, mental clarity. That's another thing that I'm very good at. People often say to me, it's almost like your brain is nothing.

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1: 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So, you know, blame them. I wish we cared more about physical fitness. Earlier today, I saw a sign at the intersection that said, don't walk.
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5: I don't know. Ask away. You're on a roll.
4: I'm on a roll? Hey, what does that make me? Margarine? You know, it's not just margarine jokes. I actually have an entire 5-minute stand-up set about butter substitutes. Wow, you know, this became a very different type of conversation.
5: Yeah.
4: Yeah, I guess you could say I can't believe it's not conversation. Right? That's another butter substitute.

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0: 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That's usually why people listen to me. You're choosing sleep over listening to my show. I hope it's the same fate that befell Snow White befalls you.
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0: How did I get a job in radio?
1: I don't mean to take up your time if you have to go, but I was just wondering how you got into that sort of thing.
0: We both know I don't have to go. I work in radio. Work is in quotes.
1: Yeah.
0: But yeah, no, I got into radio the old-fashioned way.
1: Oh, okay.
0: Yeah, once my boss drank enough of them, he hired me.
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12: We are talking today with a scorpion. 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
0: Greg B. Harrell presents The Greg B. Harrell Show, starring Greg B. Harrell. 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
15: I just listen to you on my way home from work every day and just thought I'd see how you're doing.
0: All right. Well, now you've said hi, so are you high?
15: No, fortunately not. Not yet.
0: Well, yet being the operative word.
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0: So that's what you're going to do when you get home?
15: 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It's mission number one, light it up, hand on the Bible.
0: The Bible, yeah, except your Matthew 420 is Matt. It's 420, bro.
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2: I'm sorry, Greg. 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
1: What? I'm the coolest guy you've talked to? 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
1: So you watched Scooby-Doo?
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2: 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That's when they jumped the shark.
1: Yeah, why did you dislike Scrappy-Doo?
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0: 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So what do you turn to for guidance in life?
1: Fight Club.
0: Fight Club?
1: With Brad Pitt and...
0: Yeah, no, I know what Fight Club is. I'm just a little surprised that you prefer your life guidance to be available on Blu-ray. Why Fight Club?
1: The first rule of Fight Club is you do not talk to Fight Club.
0: No, I didn't ask for your current Facebook status. I asked, why Fight Club?
1: Second rule is, you do not talk a Fight Club.
0: Oh, dear.
1: The third rule is...
0: Sorry, should I put on a pot of coffee?
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10: I have a girl, but I'm not dating her. 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
9: Hold on. 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
10: Yes, a friend. 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
9: So getting back to what you were saying, women just won't commit.
10: I would agree with that, yeah.
9: Sure, yeah.

0: 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So what's your go-to frozen dinner?
1: I like the Hungry Man.
0: Oh, yeah, Hungry Man. 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I'm very lonely.

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1: I'm about to go into the drive-thru at McDonald's. So
2: ooh, what are you going to order?
1: Oh, I got a big order.
2: Uh-oh, here we go.
1: You want to hear the whole thing?
2: Yeah.
1: I got two Big Macs, buy one, get one, 29 cents.
2: Whoa, that's a more impressive Mac than Mark Morrison. Well, what else are you getting?
1: I got a double quarter pounder large, two McDoubles and two McChickens.
2: What do you do with the two McDoubles and the two McChickens?
1: You don't know? Well, you split the McDouble, the patty, and you split it, and then you stick the McChicken right in between, and then you put the patty back on top, and then it's a little smorgasbord.
2: This is the kind of forward thinking Mayor McCheese needs on his cabinet.
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1: And your name again was, what was it? 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
0: Dwayne. 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
1: Dwayne.
0: Yes?
1: Dwayne, you're so crazy. 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
0: Are you still there? 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
1: Love each other. Be kind to each other. 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
0: I want that quote to be my epitaph.

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8: 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You're too hard on yourself. You need to do a little bit more self-love.
7: All right. Well, you know, I'll text my boss right now. Gonna give myself some self-love in the

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1: Greg, baby, how are you?
0: What, are you calling from a 1940s film studio? Greg, baby, do we have a picture for you?
1: Probably.
0: Yeah.
1: Yeah.
0: So how are you?
1: I'm doing good. Just living life. I was just wondering, where do babies come from?
0: Babies come from a place that requires an echo effect on my voice. Hold on, let me get it. Okay. So babies come from the
2: vast difference. Vast difference. Vast difference.
1: You seem like a type of guy that was hatched from an egg, though.
0: I seem like I was hatched from an egg? Well, that would explain all my runny yellow discharge.

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Yeah, we dropped the G off playing because it saves us time, which we've now wasted by explaining.

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1: The first guy I ever fell in love with was in a band, and I ended up having his kid. And now here's the thing, my long-lost sister.
0: Who was that?
1: My dog.
0: Okay, hold the phone. You fell in love with a boy in a band and had his kid?
1: Yes.
0: You reconnected with your long-lost sister?
1: Yes.
0: And you're side-by-side with your dog?
1: I am.
0: Are you a human being or a...
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11: A better life with Dr. Sanjay Gupta.
12: When you need your body to perform, but some of your muscles are having trouble, other muscles can sometimes help compensate. This is a great thing short term, but long term it can lead to serious and even chronic aches and pains. So if you've got nagging stiffness or irritation somewhere, don't push through it. Try to figure out why it's happening and how you can correct it. Strength and conditioning specialist Dana Santa says, performing exercises at a deliberate tempo makes it easier to notice when the wrong muscles are taking over, and also gives the intended muscles a chance to engage before that compensation kicks in. Dana suggests that starting with primary movement patterns such as squatting, hinging, pushing, pulling, rotating, and core can help make compensation easiest to identify and to address. I'm Dr. Sanjay Gupta, helping you live a better life.
0: 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Ah, Alexa and Ed, together at last. Or, as we shall now be referred to by our couple name, Edlexa. No, that is not a late-night infomercial for a medicine, but it does sound like it.

Still to come on Ed FM, Bon Jovi, Bruce Springsteen, Red Hot Chili Peppers, Dave Matthews Band, AC/DC, Madonna, Nickelback, Phil Collins, Police, Fleetwood Mac, Poison, ELO, Lenny Kravitz, Paul McCartney, Rob Thomas, U2, David Bowie, Bob Seger, Gwen Stefani, Van Halen, Def Leppard, Casey and the Sunshine Band. Well, you get the idea.

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And now, a special announcement. Hang on just a second. Hello? Yeah. Hey, listen, I'll call you right back, okay? 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

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Next time, Barbara, we're playing stuff we like. 103.3 at FM.

0: 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All right, bye.
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And he's up there. What's that? Hawaiian noises.

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Yeah, we left the G off the word playing so as to appear folksy and relatable. Did it work?

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13: We're worry-free this morning with no accidents in the metro area. I-40, I-25 operating at normal speeds. However, do watch for slick roads from the overnight rains. Rio Bravo, Montaño, Paseo, and Alameda are all running normally. From the interchange to Santa Fe, it'll take you 45 minutes.
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0: 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Ah, Alexa and Ed, together at last. Or, as we shall now be referred to by our couple name, Edlexa. No, that is not a late night infomercial for a medicine, but it does sound like it.

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1: We're worry-free this morning with no accidents in the Albuquerque metro area. Both I-25 and I-40 are operating in the clear. Your river crossings, Rio Bravo, Montaño, Paseo del Norte, and Alameda, all running at normal speeds. And the run from Albuquerque to Santa Fe is going to take you 48 minutes.
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3: For sunny and dry through lunchtime with scattered afternoon and evening storms, 90 Albuquerque, 83 Santa Fe. Tonight, partly cloudy, scattered showers and storms before midnight, down to 66 for Albuquerque, 59 for Santa Fe. I'm meteorologist Olga Breeze for KOAT7.
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Buncha, it's songs another row in. Oh, no, wait a minute. Jumble that.

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13: We have our first crash of the morning, eastbound I-40 at the I-25. It's in the left lane. Edges causing a minor delay. Otherwise, looks pretty good throughout the metro area. No slowdowns through the north and south I-25 construction zone, and all of your river crossings are running at normal speeds. Rio Rancho to downtown will take you 16 minutes.
14: 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I'm Grace Toledo from the 96.3 News Radio KKOB Traffic Center.
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1: We have our first crash of the morning, eastbound I-40 at the I-25. It's in the left lane. Edges causing a minor delay. Otherwise, looks pretty good throughout the metro area. No slowdowns through the north and south I-25 construction zone, and all of your river crossings are running at normal speeds. Rio Rancho to downtown will take you 16 minutes.
2: If you see an accident, call the traffic tracker hotline 767-9167. I'm Grace Toledo from the 96.3 News Radio KKOB Traffic Center.
3: For sunny and dry through lunchtime with scattered afternoon and evening storms. 90 Albuquerque, 83 Santa Fe. Tonight, partly cloudy, scattered showers and storms before midnight. Down to 66 for Albuquerque, 59 for Santa Fe. I'm meteorologist Olga Breeze for KOAT7.
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10: We have some accidents in the Albuquerque area at Blue Water and Coors, causing a little bit of delay for eastbound Blue Water. Westbound I-40, the off-ramp to northbound Coors, causing some slight delays. That accident is in the left lane. And eastbound I-40 at the interchange, also in the left lane.
11: 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I'm Grace Toledo from the 96.3 News Radio KKOB Traffic Center.
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1: We have one accident working eastbound Paseo del Norte, the off-ramp to Coors, affecting mostly the southbound turn lanes. Delay mounting on northbound Coors from construction. It's backed up between Iliff back to Fortuna. The good news is the river crossings are all running at normal speeds.
2: If you see an accident, call the Traffic Tracker hotline, 767-9167. I'm Grace Toledo from the 96.3 News Radio KKOB Traffic Center.
3: For sunny and dry through lunchtime with scattered afternoon and evening storms, 90 Albuquerque, 83 Santa Fe. Tonight, partly cloudy, scattered showers and storms before midnight, down to 66 for Albuquerque, 59 for Santa Fe. I'm meteorologist Olga Breeze for KOAT7.
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18: A better life with Dr. Sanjay Gupta.
19: I'm feeling lucky to have my college-age kids home with me for a few weeks this summer. And one of the things I know we're going to be talking about, AI. I've started to use it more often at the hospital to get fresh takes on patient problems that I'm trying to solve. And for my girls, well, I know that they are navigating college now with these new powerful tools. Something, frankly, that you and I couldn't have even imagined when we were in school. But while it may be tempting to outsource your studying and your work to these large language models, I beg you not to. And that's because AI chatbots tend to reproduce what researchers call weird viewpoints. That's an acronym: Western, Educated, Industrialized, Rich, and Democratic. Look, AI isn't going away, and admittedly, it can be a really powerful tool, but you don't want it doing your thinking for you. I'm Dr. Sanjay Gupta, helping you live a better life.
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It's another bunch of songs in a row, late as usual. Don't worry, we're going to minus that time from its lunch break.

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6: Turning into Crash Central in Albuquerque, we've got a fender bender southbound I-25 at Jefferson, and another crash on westbound Paseo del Norte as you approach Coors. Otherwise, traffic flowing pretty smoothly through the city. Your river crossings all running at normal speeds.
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1: Thanks, Bob. We've got a crash southbound on I-25 at Jefferson. The left lane is blocked. Emergency vehicles are on the scene. Give them room to work. Be careful there. Another wreck eastbound I-40 at the on-ramp to San Mateo. And finally, we're still cleaning up that crash westbound Paseo del Norte as you approach the Coors off-ramp.
2: We're sunny and dry through lunchtime with scattered afternoon and evening storms. 90 Albuquerque, 83 Santa Fe. Tonight, partly cloudy, scattered showers and storms before midnight, down to 66 for Albuquerque, 59 for Santa Fe. I'm meteorologist Olga Breeze for KOAT7.
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7: You know, it's funny, when I think back to what the typical American dinner looked like when you and I were kids, there's usually some kind of meat featured at the center of the plate. Vegetables are there, but often thought of as a side dish. More and more, though, we are coming to realize that a plant-based diet, with little or no meat even, is going to be a healthier way to eat for just about everyone. New study out of the University of Hawaii Cancer Center found that eating a high-quality plant-rich diet that includes whole grains, vegetables, and fruits may prevent cognitive impairment even when people start that diet in their late 50s and 60s. Yeah, it's important to make sure you're getting enough protein, fats, complex carbohydrates. Just because you cut out or even cut back on meat, though, is not a license to eat whatever you want. Focus on eating whole, real foods. I'm Dr. Sanjay Gupta, helping you live a better life.
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0: What's up, guys? David Pollack here, former Georgia Bulldog, former analyst with College Game Day, and host of my new show, See Ball, Get Ball. I'm a defensive lineman. That's why that's the name. 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
18: A better life with Dr. Sanjay Gupta.
19: When we talk about how much exercise someone should get, current guidelines call for about 150 minutes of moderate intensity exercise or 75 minutes of vigorous intensity exercise every week. New study out of the UK makes a strong case for vigorous exercise if and when you can do it. Now, researchers determined that even little bursts of vigorous exercise can significantly reduce someone's risk of 8 different diseases: dementia, type 2 diabetes, fatty liver disease, chronic respiratory disease, chronic kidney disease, immune-mediated inflammatory diseases, major cardiovascular events, and atrial fibrillation. We're not talking about complicated training programs here. Just work with what you can into your everyday life. If you are breathless and unable to speak in complete sentences, then you've hit the mark. I'm Dr. Sanjay Gupta, helping you live a better life.
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1: For sunny and dry through lunchtime with scattered afternoon and evening storms. 90 Albuquerque, 83 Santa Fe. Tonight, partly cloudy, scattered showers and storms before midnight. Down to 66 for Albuquerque, 59 for Santa Fe. I'm meteorologist Olga Breeze for KOAT7.
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0: 1033 at FM. We're like a monsoon in July. Loud, unexpected, and a little dramatic.
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16: So what's going on? 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
2: For sunny and dry through lunchtime with scattered afternoon and evening storms. 90 Albuquerque, 83 Santa Fe. Tonight, partly cloudy, scattered showers and storms before midnight. Down to 66 for Albuquerque, 59 for Santa Fe. I'm meteorologist Olga Breeze for KOAT7.
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11: I don't know about you, but my social media feeds are flooded with lotions and potions and gadgets, all promising to unlock different components of longevity. But if you log off, take a step back from all the hype, you'll find that the actual keys to a longer, healthier life are hiding in plain sight. There are four of them. Number one, nutrition. The Mediterranean diet really is the gold standard. Number two, exercise. You should be getting 150 minutes of moderate intensity exercise or 75 minutes of vigorous intensity exercise every week, plus strength training and stretching. Number three, sleep. Sleep is when your body and your brain repair themselves. You should be getting 7 to 9 hours a night. And finally, number four, often gets forgotten, socialization. It's not a bonus. It's a necessity for a healthy life, finding a sense of community, purpose, and belonging. I'm Dr. Sanjay Gupta, helping you live a better life.
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4: 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Or, as we shall now be referred to by our couple name, Edlexa. No, that is not a late-night infomercial for a medicine, but it does sound like it.
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1: For sunny and dry through lunchtime with scattered afternoon and evening storms. 90 Albuquerque, 83 Santa Fe. Tonight, partly cloudy, scattered showers and storms before midnight. Down to 66 for Albuquerque, 59 for Santa Fe. I'm meteorologist Olga Breeze for KOAT7.
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This is 103.3 at FM, playing a bunch of songs in a row. How much is a bunch of? Well, it's kind of like a, it's, well, if you take, if you, no,

0: What's up, guys? David Pollack here, former Georgia Bulldog, former analyst with College Game Day, and host of my new show, See Ball, Get Ball. 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

Ed FM. Wherever you go, we're already there. That's right, we are omnipresent, like the sky, or the wind, or cryptic posts on social media that may or may not be related to a breakup. Sometimes you just have to say bye to say hello.

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2: For sunny and dry through lunchtime with scattered afternoon and evening storms. 90 Albuquerque, 83 Santa Fe. Tonight, partly cloudy, scattered showers and storms before midnight. Down to 66 for Albuquerque, 59 for Santa Fe. I'm meteorologist Olga Breeze for KOAT7.
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3: Okay, there's two of you on the phone. 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
16: Not all screen time is created equal. And a new study out of Sweden is helping us understand this even better. So researchers followed more than 20,000 people over nearly two decades and determined that passive screen time, like sitting on the couch and watching television, raised someone's risk of dementia. But if they did something active, like reading, puzzles, or interacting with other people, this same group of people saw their risk of dementia drop. Just like you gotta put the work in to keep your body in shape as you age, you basically have to do the same thing with your brain. A couple things I have found to help: working to learn something new every day, whatever it might be, challenging yourself in some way every day, and really importantly, staying socially active. Some days that means meeting friends in person. Other days, maybe an email, a text, or a phone call. Just stay engaged. I'm Dr. Sanjay Gupta, helping you live a better life.
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17: 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Right? Everyone gets that joke, right? 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

You know what you should do? 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
11: 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Temperature may be one of the most underappreciated factors in sleep. That's according to the Senior Vice President of Research and Scientific Affairs at the National Sleep Foundation. We often hear about lights and screens and stress, but even modest changes in temperature and airflow can influence both how quickly you fall asleep and how deeply you stay asleep. Most experts will recommend a room temperature of 60 to 67 degrees Fahrenheit. You might also experiment with your sheets and what you actually wear to bed. Play around a bit and see what improves your sleep. You might be delightfully surprised. I'm Dr. Sanjay Gupta, helping you live a better life.
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1: We're sunny and dry through lunchtime with scattered afternoon and evening storms. 90 Albuquerque, 83 Santa Fe. Tonight, partly cloudy, scattered showers and storms before midnight, down to 66 for Albuquerque, 59 for Santa Fe. I'm meteorologist Olga Breeze for KOAT7.
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6: When we talk about how much exercise someone should get, current guidelines call for about 150 minutes of moderate intensity exercise or 75 minutes of vigorous intensity exercise every week. New study out of the UK makes a strong case for vigorous exercise if and when you can do it. Now, researchers determined that even little bursts of vigorous exercise can significantly reduce someone's risk of 8 different diseases: dementia, type 2 diabetes, fatty liver disease, chronic respiratory disease, chronic kidney disease, immune-mediated inflammatory diseases, major cardiovascular events, and atrial fibrillation. We're not talking about complicated training programs here. Just work with what you can into your everyday life. If you are breathless and unable to speak in complete sentences, then you've hit the mark. I'm Dr. Sanjay Gupta, helping you live a better life.
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0: What's up, guys? David Pollack here, former Georgia Bulldog, former analyst with College Game Day, and host of my new show, See Ball, Get Ball. 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
10: I just listen to you on my way home from work every day and just thought I'd see how you're doing.
9: All right, well, now you've said hi, so are you high?
10: No, fortunately not. Not yet.
9: Well, yet being the operative word.
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9: So that's what you're going to do when you get home?
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9: The Bible, yeah, except your Matthew 420 is Matt. It's 420, bro.
11: A Better Life with Dr. Sanjay Gupta.
12: As someone who's been married nearly 25 years, I'll tell you, there's a lot of great things about having a spouse. And according to a new study out of the University of Miami Health System, marriage might even be linked to a lower risk of cancer. Why? Well, the researchers said people who are married are less likely to engage in risky behavior. They're more likely to get a nudge to go to regular preventive medicine appointments and screenings. And they have a partner to share the load of family obligations, household chores, and finances. No one is saying you should get married in the pursuit of better health. But if you are single, how can you build a strong support system to maybe get some of these same benefits? Do your own research, find out what's important, and then hold members of your squad accountable and let them hold you accountable as well. That can provide a lot of support. I'm Dr. Sanjay Gupta, helping you live a better life.
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1: We gave the Ed on the Go app a glow up. 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
2: We're sunny and dry through lunchtime with scattered afternoon and evening storms. 90 Albuquerque, 83 Santa Fe. Tonight, partly cloudy, scattered showers and storms before midnight, down to 66 for Albuquerque, 59 for Santa Fe. I'm meteorologist Olga Breeze for KOAT7.
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11: Well, traffic right now, you're going to see some slowdowns, I-25 in both directions near the construction zone. Also, both directions of I-40 near the interchange. It's a little bit of a slowdown, folks trying to exit off onto northbound I-25, so be aware of that. Paseo, Alameda, Montaño, those river crossings all moving up to speed right now.
12: See an accident? Call the Traffic Tracker hotline at 505-767-9167. 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
1: And traffic right now, you do have those slowdowns, I-25 near the construction zone. Watch your speed going through there. You've got crash cleanup northbound on Coors at Quail. You'll see slowdowns in all directions there. I-40 in both directions near the interchange. Traffic moving a little slow there. Folks trying to exit off onto northbound I-25. And you've got some slow-moving traffic headed west on Alameda at 2nd Street.
2: See an accident? Call the Traffic Tracker hotline at 505-767-9167. I'm Michael Carlisle from the 96.3 News Radio KKOB Traffic Center.
3: For sunny and dry through lunchtime with scattered afternoon and evening storms. 90 Albuquerque, 83 Santa Fe. Tonight, partly cloudy, scattered showers and storms before midnight. Down to 66 for Albuquerque, 59 for Santa Fe. I'm meteorologist Olga Breeze for KOAT7.
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9: A better life with Dr. Sanjay Gupta.
10: As someone who's been married nearly 25 years, I'll tell you, there's a lot of great things about having a spouse. And according to a new study out of the University of Miami Health System, marriage might even be linked to a lower risk of cancer. Why? Well, the researchers said people who are married are less likely to engage in risky behavior. They're more likely to get a nudge to go to regular preventive medicine appointments and screenings. And they have a partner to share the load of family obligations, household chores, and finances. No one is saying you should get married in the pursuit of better health. But if you are single, how can you build a strong support system to maybe get some of these same benefits? Do your own research, find out what's important, and then hold members of your squad accountable and let them hold you accountable as well. That can provide a lot of support. I'm Dr. Sanjay Gupta, helping you live a better life.
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12: If you went to a Lobo football home game during Jason X's first season at UNM, you saw a vastly improved football team. But you know what you didn't see? The Lobos lose a game. Being undefeated at home hadn't happened in 63 years. And this season, Coach X says he'll be disappointed if the Lobos don't win the Mountain West Conference Championship. The guy has set the bar high, and he's excited about his team. It's time for you to get excited, too. 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

0: 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We're like a monsoon in July. Loud, unexpected, and a little dramatic.
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10: All right, as we take a look at traffic right now, things are moving slow both directions of I-25. As you approach the construction zone, you've also got crash cleanup continuing on southbound 2nd Street at Candelaria, headed west on I-40. A couple of slow spots, one as you approach the interchange, and then again near Coors, you'll see some slow-moving traffic in that area.
11: See an accident? Call the Traffic Tracker hotline at 505-767-9167. I'm Michael Carlisle from the 96.3 News Radio KKOB Traffic Center.
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0: 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It's still weird.

0: 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Oh, great, my soda can left a half-tube imprint on my sandwich. Yum, yum.
1: Second floor, hardware, children's wear, ladies' lingerie. Oh, good morning, Mr. Tyler. Going down?

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1: Traffic right now, westbound on I-40 between the interchange and Coors. You're going to see some slowdowns there. You've got more slow-moving traffic right now, both directions of I-25 near the construction zone. Southbound on Coors near Montaño, you're going to see slowdowns there. Oh, you've also got a little congestion westbound Alameda near Coors.
2: See an accident? Call the Traffic Tracker hotline at 505-767-9167. I'm Michael Carlisle from the 96.3 News Radio KKOB Traffic Center.
3: For sunny and dry through lunchtime with scattered afternoon and evening storms. 90 Albuquerque, 83 Santa Fe. Tonight, partly cloudy, scattered showers and storms before midnight. Down to 66 for Albuquerque, 59 for Santa Fe. I'm meteorologist Olga Breeze for KOAT7.
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16: I like...
0: You like...
16: My cornets?
0: You like your what?
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0: You like your corn nuts.
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0: 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Thoughts like Play-Doh. 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
0: 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Do you like work for corn nuts? What's going on here?
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0: 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Ah, Alexa and Ed, together at last. Or, as we shall now be referred to by our couple name, Edlexa. No, that is not a late-night infomercial for a medicine, but it does sound like it.

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12: Well, traffic right now, both directions of I-25 as you approach the construction zone. You're going to see slowdowns as you make your way through there. Traffic also moving slow this afternoon, headed west on I-40. As you approach Coors, you've got some congestion southbound on Coors near Montaño. Traffic also moving a bit slow right now, westbound Alameda near Rio Grande. See an accident? Call the Traffic Tracker hotline at 505-767-9167. I'm Michael Carlisle from the 96.3 News Radio KKOB Traffic Center.
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2: Well, traffic right now headed west on I-40 as you approach Coors. You'll see a little bit of a slowdown there. Be sure to watch your speed both directions of I-25 in the construction zone. Headed west on Alameda near Coors, you got a little congestion as you make your way through there. See an accident? Call the Traffic Tracker hotline at 505-767-9167. I'm Michael Carlisle from the 96.3 News Radio KKOB Traffic Center.
3: For sunny and dry through lunchtime with scattered afternoon and evening storms. 90 Albuquerque, 83 Santa Fe. Tonight, partly cloudy, scattered showers and storms before midnight. Down to 66 for Albuquerque, 59 for Santa Fe. I'm meteorologist Olga Breeze for KOAT7.
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14: Hi, Greg. 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